0: funeral. 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
3: Tonight, staying muggy, mostly clear. Our lows slipping into the middle 70s. Tomorrow, running that high temperature up to about 96 degrees. Still feeling the humidity, but through the daytime hours, a very weak front will move into the region. A front really just representing a change in wind direction and slightly lower humidity. This may trigger a stray shower or thunderstorm, especially south and east of Baton Rouge. What it will do, though, is bring some lower humidity Thursday, Friday, and Saturday. Afternoon feels like temperatures will stay below 100 degrees, about 10 degrees cooler than where they've been, and lows will be close to 70 degrees. Josh Eaches with the Storm Station Forecast, WERZ Channel 2.

0: 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We all wonder what happens to people that we love when they're gone. 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

0: 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And damn well you miss me too. It's a song about shooting your shot. 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
1: Hey, Tiger fans, this is Ben McDonald. Y'all know I've thrown a few pitches in my day, but when it came time to buy my own land, I needed a lender I could trust to throw me a good one. That's why I call First South. They've been helping folks buy and refinance rural land for generations, and they made the whole process easy. No curveballs, no surprises. And look, I'm not just a spokesperson.

Insider Wedding, Graylin James on 100.7 The Tiger and Cafe Nashville. I'm Jody Vallon, so October 23rd, Zach Todd bringing the cold beer and country music tour to the Cajun Dome. Special guest is going to be Lucas Nelson. All the details on our website. Make sure you come join us. Here's Kenny Chesney. It's Carry On.

Kevin Nashville, I am Jody Valens. So this song is now nominated for a CMA Music Event of the Year also. It's Hardy with Eric Church, Morgan Wallen, and Tim McGraw. It's MacArthur, sponsored by Big Loud Records. And, of course, the CMA broadcast happening on November 18th on ABC and Disney+.

Your Wild. That's Russell Dickerson on 100.7 The Tiger and Cafe Nashville. I'm Jody Vallon. Well, make sure you nominate your hometown hero. They could be a winner. We announce that every Tuesday.

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1: 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Y'all just get us out of the Felicianas.

0: 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It's Tyler Hubbard. 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
10: Low 90s for us today, mid-70s for the low tonight. Pretty much the same thing for the rest of the week, even heading into the weekend highs in the low to mid-90s. And go Tigers.

0: Show.
1: But how's the dating going? I haven't heard any updates lately.
2: Well, you should go take a look at my Instagram. Go ahead and check your phone. I sent this to you. I want you to look at this. I want you to see the new thing that is taking over. Carson and I have been talking about it.
1: What is this?
2: Look at all these pictures. I've been taking screenshots as I'm going through people's profiles.
1: Oh, everyone's on horses?
2: Every girl right now has a horse on her profile.
1: Oh, that's cool.
2: It used to be skydiving. Remember I told you it used to be skydiving was the thing. Every girl had a picture of her jumping out of an airplane, tandem with some guy. Then it went to hiking pictures. There was a kayaking period for a while there. There was paddleboarding for a little bit. Everybody was paddleboarding. And now it's horses.
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2: I don't know.
3: 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Every girl has got a horse picture, and I'm a little jealous because I missed out on horses.
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3: As we move into the 6 o'clock hour, we are picking up more and more traffic volume, I-10 and I-12, through most of the Baton Rouge area. Is moving along pretty well, though we still have our crash in the Whiskey Bay area. This is going to be westbound I-10, right at the Whiskey Bay exit. Left lane there is blocked. A small backup doesn't appear to be causing a major impact, but be aware of that one. And I-12 remains in good condition. I'm Ray Romero.
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6: Yeah, that's my kind of
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9: Low 90s for us today, mid-70s for the low tonight. Pretty much the same thing for the rest of the week, even heading into the weekend highs in the low to mid-90s. And go Tigers.

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4: All right, we're getting some better news now from westbound I-10 at Dalrymple. This was the scene of an early morning crash that had part of the on-ramp in the right lane all blocked for a while. They have now cleared that scene, so all lanes are back open. Right now, it's 24 minutes from Highland to the bridge, but that should start to pick up. Further west, we still have our crash in the left lane of the Whiskey Bay exit. However, backup there appears to be minimal. I-12 at 34 minutes from Jubin to the split. I'm Ray Romero.
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8: Low 90s for us today, mid-70s for the low tonight. Kind of pretty much the same thing for the rest of the week, even heading into the weekend highs in the low to mid-90s. And go Tigers.

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That sunset, cliffs by the sea, and the night rolled in. 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
1: It's like relaxing. 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The album is called Dragonfly. Our guest is Skippy, and we'll talk more with Skip on the way next. Blaine.

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13: Low 90s for us today, mid-70s for the low tonight. Pretty much the same thing for the rest of the week, even heading into the weekend highs in the low to mid-90s. And go Tigers.

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6: Lane and the boys headed to Oxford, Ole Miss on Saturday. 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
1: You know, we ain't even to Halloween yet. 6 weeks away still, and there's already a pumpkin that is causing drama today on the internet. There is a Halloween decoration, and it's called Jabberin' Jack. Have you seen this scrolling on TikTok or Instagram or Facebook? I hadn't seen it until this morning, but it's gone viral after one mom posted a warning to other parents about one of the songs that Jabberin' Jack sings. And she thought that she was, you know, behind a fun talking pumpkin for the front porch. And then it started singing lyrics about kissing and being wicked for a night and a few other lines that were like, whoa. And I watched the video and I was like, no, Jabberin' Jack, this ain't just a toy. I mean, it is marketed as a Halloween decoration, but it's also designed to sit outside while the trick-or-treaters walk by. You know those things. So you can understand why some parents weren't exactly thrilled with some of the lyrics that Jabberin' Jack sings. Now, the company that made Jabberin' Jack said that the song was meant to be funny for adults, but not inappropriate for kids. They've already announced that the next year version will have brand new songs after all the attention that this one received. And for me, I'm like, well, is this going to be like one of those Tickle Me Elmo things or the Furby thing back in the late 90s when everybody had to go out and get

0: a Jabber and Jack. The original TikTok video has been viewed more than 1 million times, and the debate's still going strong. I don't think that it's really appropriate for kids, but then again, I mean, there are people that are like, I don't care what my kids listen to. And some of the words, by the way, kids won't know what Jabber and Jack is talking about. So if you are curious what all the fuss is about, bright and early on a Wednesday morning, you can see the full video on TikTok. Just search Jabber and Jack. Luke Combs coming up. Got a new one from Hudson Westbrook on the way. Riley Green and Zach Top is next. Good morning.
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100.7 The Tiger, Riley Green's new one. It was called Think As You're Drunk. Good morning. My name is Jimmy Brooks, and we are just 2 days away from our last chance to summer dance. If you've already entered to win tickets, I've got some really awesome news for you regarding our last chance summer dance with Sac Supply and Outfitters. Give me 3 songs on The Tiger. Good morning. Everything.

7.7 to Tiger. Did y'all see yesterday that Kenny Chesney announced a tour for 2027? It is going to be called the Original Vibram Tour. It's going to kick off in Tampa, April the 24th, and go all the way through the summer. If you want to get your tickets, you can get them at KennyChesney.com. Eric Church, Sheryl Crow, and Kenny. Good morning.

6.7 the Tiger. I just read, I believe, what might be the craziest DMV story that I've ever heard. If you've ever gone to get a driver's license and when it shows up, you're like, oh my God, what does my picture look like? Does my hair look good? Did I do this right? Do I do that? But what if it was somebody else's face on your driver's license? Well, it happened to a lot of people. We'll talk about it. Give me three songs. Hang on. Another

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1: You know, I got to tell you, this is one of those stories where I just sat there and I went, how? Like, how in the world did this happen? More than 8,000 people in Michigan, they got brand new driver's licenses recently in the mail. 8,000 people. Every single one of them had the same random man's photo on their driver's license. All 8,000 of them. I know, isn't it wild? Not only that, they all had the exact same birthday. The birthday was January the 12th of 1967. And on the back, instead of their actual names, it literally said last name, first name, and middle. So y'all, I think somebody hit print before they obviously put anybody's information in, much less some random dude. But the good news is the guy in the picture isn't even a real person. It's like some generic stock photo, kind of like the fake family that's always, you know, you see the back in the, I don't know if they have them anymore, but back in the day, remember you would go down the aisles at Walmart and see all the picture frames and they had those fake families, kind of like that. So Michigan says that it was a mistake by one of the vendors and they're already mailing everybody their corrected driver's license. But can you imagine getting pulled over with this driver's license? Hey, sir, this doesn't look like you. I know, but apparently, like, I'm first, middle, and last name now because this is the license that I got from the Michigan DMV. It's a wild story. If you want to read it, you can also check out some of the interviews of some of the people who received these licenses. You can check it out at a TV station, KLTV.com. Jordan Davis coming up, Dan and Shay's new one, Tracy Lawrence, and Stella Lefty is next.
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5: Be hot and humid and feel like the summer again for your Wednesday. As high temperatures at 96 degrees, and we will pop some isolated showers and thunderstorms in the afternoon and evening. Overnight lows in the middle 70s, but for Thursday and Friday, we will see drier air filtering in. That is going to cause a big reduction in our humidity levels and also cause lower lows. We're going to start off Friday morning near 70 degrees, some of us even in the upper 60s. I'm meteorologist Baylen Rogers with your Storm Station Forecast, WBRZ Channel 2.

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1: Okay, so I mentioned this earlier, but it really is official. It's officially official, if you will. Florida-Georgia Line is back. And I know a lot of people are like, well, who cares? And I am one of them. But I know a lot of people loved, so a lot of people grew up with Florida-Georgia Line. And they announced that they're going to reunite at Stagecoach next April. So Tyler Hubbard and Brian Kelly have now said that this will be their first official tour together since they split back in 2022. And they're going to call it the Anything Goes Again, the Festival Tour. So it's going to be 12 stops at country music festivals all across the country next year. And, you know, for real, whether you loved them or not, there's no denying that Florida-Georgia Line did for country music. They brought a whole new generation into the format, again, with songs like Cruise and Stay, Dirt, Confession. They sold out arenas. They broke all these streaming records back in their heyday. They really did help create a new generation of country music fans for more than a decade. And Tyler Hubbard and Brian Kelly, they're like, it's been really special seeing all of their fans reconnect with the music. And after their performance that they did at the CMA Fest earlier this year, they realized that people still wanted to see them together, and they do. So I've got a feeling that these festival dates are going to be just the beginning, and I believe that the response will also be really big. They're going to be surprised. So don't be surprised if there's going to be a full-blown reunion tour and possibly an album in the works for Florida-Georgia Line. You can read more at countrynow.com. All right, it's almost lunchtime. It's almost noon. Coming up at noon, I'm going to kick off the Lunchtime Rewind, an hour of all throwbacks, 80s, 90s, early 2000s only. But before noon, I got Ella Langley coming up with her new one, Marty Stewart to get us ready for the rewind, and Shaboozy is next.
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0: 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It's 3 o'clock in Tiger Country. 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
0: 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LA2

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1: 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LA21-12681. Straight out 5 o'clock in Tiger Country. Traffic's thick. The workday's done. And we're kicking off the drive with a double shot from the king, the legend, George Strait. Whitney Rose is cranking up too.

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